by your window. Am I there inside your head? In every book you've ever read? Front and center on your screen? In every film you've ever seen?

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It was a good way to get to know you, a fine way to work it all out. It was a good way to get to know you.

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1: Well, I sent to Chicago for a pass till it's a fixed on my usual stairs. Hope the hurry before it's too late. Well, my baby, too much to wait.

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Scorpion. Album Love at First Sting. Rock you like a hurricane.

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You got blood on your face, a big disgrace, waving your banner all over the place. We are.

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Every night I'd look up at your window. The light was on. I saw your silhouette on the blind.

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Am I there inside your head? In every book you've ever read.

Good evening, ladies and gentlemen. For your information, the vessel's about to arrive at Auburn Terminal. Would all vehicle drivers and the passengers please return to the vehicles now ready for disembarkation. All passengers will be disembarking by way of the gangway on the starboard or right-hand side of the vessel. And we wish you a safe onward journey to your final destination. Thank you for your attention and good evening.